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1: Agency responding. 24. 229 Apple Road, East Providence Town. Initial call reported a vehicle fire, threatening other vehicles. Caller refused to evacuate the area. They were attempting to put the fire out. Received a second call. Same caller requesting cancellation, where there were still reports of flames and smoke.
2: Bedford Ops 1.
0: Bring it on,

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0: 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Small vehicle fire in the area of 1537 Eden Mountain Road.
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1: Patient. 1601, you're responding. 1537 Eden Mountain Road, Brothup Mountain. Fully involved vehicle fire, threatening brush, close to a power line, that's one. Eden Mountain Road, Brothup Township. You're fully involved vehicle fire, threatening a wood line. There's a power line right next to the vehicle. Bedford House 1. Correction, Bedford House 2. Bedford. Jason County. Engine 36, Becker County. Engine 36, continue Bedford off 2.
2: Moving Bedford off 2.
1: 1601, same direction.

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1: Deputy 40.
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0: Respond, Sector 3.
1: 3 is respond, 2034. 1537 Eden Mountain Road, Winslow Township, fully involved vehicle fire, threatening wood line,
0: Edmonton. I have to say, officer,

0: 37.
1: Van 36 from Bedford County.
0: Bedford 10, Bedford County.
2: Go ahead, go.
0: 122 East Penn Street, Borough. Service.
2: 8 and 10 responding.
0: Greasy's. 2036.

0: Engine 36, Patrick.
1: Go ahead, Pepper.
0: Transfer out of Huntington 12.
1: I understand, Al.
0: Precious.
1: Pepper County, 36 on location. So, both vehicles this time. Department.
0: Precious.
2: 1601, same traffic.
0: Precious. County Bedford 10, same.

0: Bedford 10, Bedford County Sheriff.
1: Bedford 10.
0: Bedford 8, Bedford County
1: Sheriff. Bedford 8.
0: 2043.

0: Bedford 8 from Bedford County, said.
1: Bedford 8.
0: Bedford 10 from Bedford County, status check.
1: Bedford 10.
0: 2048.

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1: Van 36. VSP notified on this.
0: Negative, would you just to notify them?
1: This vehicle was in motion before fire.
0: Receive, we're unaware of that. We'll contact them 2049.
1: Thank you.
0: You're welcome.

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0: Ed Frillin, I was responding.
1: Mary C. Lender, 5 years, 2059. 41-year-old female, in consciousness, with difficulty breathing. Before the symptoms started, she was feeling faint and passed out. Possible. The caller is going to be blue tractor trailer with a large trailer.

0: 11-5, Turnpike's inquiring on a ETA.
1: Five to 10 minutes.
0: Great.
2: That's for Cap from Command 36.
0: Command 36.
2: Give me a status check on PSP.
0: Last them a couple minutes ago, they were just leaving.
2: Thank you very much.

0: Bedford from 11-5.
1: 3-5.
0: Is the turnpike with this patient?

0: 5 negative. I'm on the phone with them now.
1: Actually, there are several trucks with white trailers. Do you have, like, a description of, like, maybe lettering on the side or anything?

0: Sorry, from county.
1: Go ahead, Bedford.
0: Just have the line open. However, we're not getting any response out of our caller now.
1: Yes.
0: He did state earlier in the call that he has his four ways on.
2: Bedford County, 936. Rest engines better be returning. Does Dilly 36 remain on scene for PSP?
0: Pictures were on, and he was to be parked near the cars instead of the trucks. We are trying to contact him.

0: Charlie, Deputy 36.
1: Deputy 36.
0: 36-4, taking over command.
1: Peace,
2: he stated that he got out of his truck.
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1: Peace. Yeah. 2108.
4: 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There they are. They're on now.
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0: 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You get on information.
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0: 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There's an extensive history from the borough. Last time with the vehicle in custody.

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0: 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Motor vehicle accident.
1: 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We're en route.
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1: 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Warrants. 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
0: Received. Thank you. 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
0: 2150.

0: County, Bedford 8. Did we get a response out of Interstate?
1: Bedford 8 1 7.
0: Received.

0: Patrick Eastern County.
1: Go ahead.
0: Interstate advising minimum ETA.
1: 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Thank you.

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1: Bedford County, Dexter.
0: Okay.
1: What is your order?

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1: Many codes, 2202.

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1: Bedford, eh?
0: 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We didn't make Illinois State Police. Both are going to be current and valid.
1: Received. Thank you.

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0: Where is he?

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1: 10.
0: Made contact with Interstate. They just left about 5 minutes ago.
1: And 4, that's received.

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1: Bedford 8.
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0: 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Have a good night.
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1: Thank you.

marker 130.7 eastbound Pennsylvania Turnpike, Juniata Township, Box 55T, permitted vehicle accident with injury. Coming to 55,

0: marker 130.7 eastbound Pennsylvania Turnpike, Janet Township, box 55P. Clear vehicle accident. With injury. Company 55, company 37, unit 11, 234.
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1: you're en route here, 30 over 7 east Pennsylvania Turnpike. Do you need a ship? We've gotten multiple on this. There was a black Toyota Camry that hit one of the barriers. I spoke to a female caller. She stated that there were at least one or two people injured inside of the vehicle. There was a language barrier. 130 over 7 eastbound Pennsylvania Turnpike, Juniata Township. Please off one.

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0: Show the units are out.
1: Be responding 239 in the area 137. Correction, 137 eastbound Pennsylvania Turnpike. Single into an embankment injury. That's Route 1.

received interest, 37 responding, 242 in the area, 30 overshadowed Pennsylvania Turnpike. Township, accident, one vehicle into an embankment, injury, Metro Office 1.

0: Clifford County 551.
1: 551.
0: Gainesville 37, everything's out of the vehicle. I will need you guys to respond in yet.
1: Gainesville 37, you copy?
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5512 Bedford County. This is CMS. 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The male subject has a muscle fracture

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0: Pembroke County 551. Do I have two EMS units come?
1: Affirmative. Medic 11 and Company 55 out of Somerset.
0: Thanks, Christine. Thank you.
2: Bedford County from Somerset.
1: Somerset.
2: Bedford, just advise 502's on this talk group.
1: Received, you as well.

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0: I need an 8 crew out of Somerset to be around Guy Chemical for a rendezvous point. I need them to take one of my patients. Please advise that county ambulance going to Somerset. We're diverting. We're taking both patients to Conemaugh.
1: Five oh two, 1104, copies back. 502, this is Bedford County, R1104, copies your last message.
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1: 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Conemaugh as well, 0637.

0: Coast to Somerset.
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0: Are you staying on this, or are you taking the rest of you?
1: Can you repeat? You are broken up.
0: Are you staying on this call, or are you moving to EMS command?
1: We'll stay on this, until we get to Leaf Sky Chemical.
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1: 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What's going on? We have a 6 month stay. We'll give you more when you arrive. I copy.

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1: Unit 11 acknowledged.
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1: Receive 11-04, you're in route at the 152 East Pennsylvania Turnpike, Snake Stream Township. Assisting traffic on scene. Man, it was an MVC. Gentleman, 42-year-old, he's complaining of some ankle pain. Again, in the area of 52 East Pennsylvania Turnpike, Spring Township.
0: Receive.

0: off 32D2, year due, MVC, with confinement at the 152 East Pennsylvania Turnpike, Snake Spring Township. Box 32G2, year due, for an MVC heavy truck with confinement at the 152 East Pennsylvania Turnpike, Snake Spring Township, company 32, year due.
1: 11-4 from Bedford County.
2: Interstate 4.
1: London, therefore, just have to call from Turnpike. Patient is confined at this time. We are sending fire. We're going to utilize Ops 1.
2: Okay, is this in the 32 territory?
1: Negative, sir. It's 32's box, which your guys' area.
2: Okay.

Sea Rescue 32, you're en route in the area of the 152 East Memphis Turnpike, Snake Spring Township for MVC. When initial came in, bike state did not need fire. Now fire did due to the patient being confined in the truck. Again, the 152 East Pennsylvania Turnpike, Snake Spring Township, utilize this off channel. You do have a 4 en route.

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1: responding to ILS. 11-04 responding to ILS. 29 Railroad Street Valley Services. You got a 66-year-old female. She's conscious for breathing. She was in the hospital last night due to aspirating water. Now complaining of some chest pains. Aspirin protocol was not given due to no aspirin being available. Again, 129 Railroad Street. Community services. There will be somebody at the door to meet you to let you in.
0: Appreciate it. Thank you.

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1: Chrissy, 492, enter Weaver's Fall Road and Raw Road, Hopewell Township. 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We're going to need a lot of Bedford Ops 1, Bedford Ops 1.

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crew is needed for an MBC in the area of Weavers Falls Road, Broad Top Mountain Road, Hopewell Township. 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

0: Blair 492 from Bedford County.
1: Good.
0: 492, another second crew out of 15. We're going to go ahead and go next due for second ambulance, sir.
1: Receive, if you want to start Blair 440, the Chief 35 be on the scene.
0: From Rescue 35.
2: 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This is a Ray Alert. Rescue is needed for motor vehicle accident. Weaver Falls Road, Broad Top Mountain Road, assisting Saxton.
1: Therefore.
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1: Receive, ma'am. Me too.

0: Bedford County. Rescue 35 on the air.
1: That's affirmative, sir. They are on the air. Have one.
0: Yeah, I'm not able to reach him. Let him know they have confinement.
1: 9-3-C, Rescue 35 copies the message. Confinement.
0: You need to at least do the driver's side door, Deputy.

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0: 492.
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2: 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Intersection of Weaver Road, Broadtop Mountain Road. Two-car motor vehicle accident. 31 scene reporting confinement. 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

0: 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The 19 will be transporting females, horses, sales, 30 mile 91.
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1: Bird, you could have Huntington County 17 alerted for a tree blocking one lane on the highway. And be just above 17's residence.
0: What's the numerics on that residence?

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1: 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Third-party caller says his wife called. 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
0: be advised, this is going to be a two-story building on the larger side. He was unable to give the size.
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1: Pull 01.
0: Ma'am, we're on scene. We're going to have fire now that the female, the skid loader out of the building and appears to be out.
1: Right,
2: 1025. That's 32. We stop. Just hold up with 31. Just get on the show.
1: Okay. Respecters, U131 is bringing you in, is that correct?
2: That's correct.
1: Received. We had Rescue 35 en route. We do have 40 acknowledged. We'll send to bye.
2: Hey, if they get a crew, have them go ahead and start this way.
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4: 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Are we on?
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0: 1932 from Metro County.
1: 1932. The unit from 12. What's your location?
2: 32, we were sitting right at the barnyard. We have the loader in sight. There is smoke coming from it. She has it outside of the establishment or the barn. Down the response.
1: Are you on Winding Ridge or are you on Calhoun?
2: Calhoun Road. We are actually at the residence. You'll come down a gravel long driveway.
1: Okay.
3: So she's responding.
4: Thank you, sir. You're responding 1028-484 Calhoun Road. I'm seen reporting. Ski loader is outside of the building. You can use officer 2.
0: I have engine 32 responding at this time.
1: Okay, we'll be on the team.
0: Steve's officer is in standby from 41.
1: That's correct for now.
0: Received, 1029. One from Metro County.
4: Good.
0: Her 32 in-house standby. Continue with in-house standby, sir.
1: Great.
0: Have
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1: Go ahead,
0: 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You need us or you want us available?
1: We're not on the scene yet. 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
1: Deputy Chief 31.
0: 31, it's going to be a Jeep into a guardrail.
1: Copy. Any reports of injuries or entrapment?
0: Thank you, sir. He'd be out of the vehicle, stated he blacked out, and then I guess the guardrail. He seems confused at this time.
1: Copy.

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0: Beaufort County 11-4, responding.
1: Proceed 11-4, you're responding. In the area of 631 Eagle Off Road, Snakes Township, for a motor vehicle accident. It's going to be a Jeep versus a Grail. Gentleman seems to be confused per caller. Also stated there are airbags in the vehicle. Again, 2631 Eagle Off Road, Snakes Township. We're going to utilize Ops 1 Ops.

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0: Lima Golf Lima 6804. 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That was the PA tag.
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1: Receive and rescue, 31 responding, staffing at 7, and the 2631 Eagle Off Road, Snake Spring Township, spelled on Grim and Board. MVC, Jeep versus Guard. Caller stated, male said that he out, then came back to guardrail. Jeep is undrivable. We're off one, off one. Over 5.
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1: That's fine.
0: That was a good copy on that address. Currently having radio difficulty.

0: the name that comes back. 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

0: Fox 3501 for trees and wires down near the intersection of Shop Street and Branch Street, Liberty Township. Company 35, Unit 15, you're due.
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0: 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Intersection is shot from Branch Street. Car is 3 blocking both lanes, no wires, about a foot around. You can use 2 ops too.
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2: 10, we have fire dispatch to a tree down blocking both lanes. No wires down in the intersection of Shop Street and Branch Street, Liberty Township.
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1: Lieutenant, have 1.
3: I'm on the scene. As dispatched, 1-3 blocking both lanes.
1: Received. You're blocking both lanes. Utilize off 2, off 2.
4: 35 base acknowledges.
1: Received. Base acknowledged, 1259.
4: I'll be clear from that location.
1: Received. Clear, 1259.

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1: Rescue 35.
0: Do you have the call name on this?
1: His name is going to be Rick. 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That's what he gave us.
2: Rescue 35 from Lieutenant 351.
0: Rescue 35, go ahead.
2: It's going to be by the wall here, right up from the softball field.
0: That's safe.
1: Saxonton.
3: We're going to be leaving this area. 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
1: Rich, sir, we'll have you en route to that. 1307.
4: Bedford, come in.
1: 31 command.
4: Go ahead and notify PennDOT. 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They're pushing about a foot off the road, creating a road hazard on the berm here.
1: We'll notify PennDOT. 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
0: Good.
5: Sir, we did just get a call. He gave us the address of 508 Main Street at the post office. We're unaware of the one at the Giant.
4: 10-4, check that area out, too.
5: Appreciate it. 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
1: Hey, Rescue 35, 13-0.

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2: Negative result at the post office to the Giant.
1: Receive 1310. Eleven zero four.
3: There was no transport. 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
1: Sir, thanks for your help. 1311.
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0: That's a Kenneth. Ten.
1: Sorry from ten.
0: We'll be clear from that. Vehicle wasn't damaged.
1: Received clear. Vehicle damage 13, 17.

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0: County, Lieutenant 35.
1: Lieutenant 35-1, County.
0: We have South Street open. We might just have to get a hold of the township so they can bring a machine out, get the logs further off the edge of the road there.
1: Where is he, sir? 13-5.
0: And then you don't have any other interests, correct?
1: But, sir, we do not have any more calls.
0: Three, six.

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1: Return to scene service.
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3: 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They cleared from that.
1: Appreciate it.

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0: assisting Huntington County. Senior due assisting Huntington County for a fall patient, 466 East Street, Wood Township. Unit 15, you're due.
1: 492, acknowledge.
2: 492, you acknowledge. 13.
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1: 492, this is Bedford.
0: We're responding.
1: C-492, you're responding 466 East Street, Wood Township, for a fall patient, 24-year-old female, stated she fell off once, having some pain in the right hand and a cut to the elbow. Again, 466 East Street, Wood Township.
2: Bedford 21 there.
1: Received. 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
0: Okay. 492 from Bedford. 492, you've been canceled by Huntington 17 as a crew.
4: That's received.
0: 1352.

0: County as well. Vietnam 528 in Highway, Bedford, Colorado.
1: 3-2-9-5-2-8, Lincoln Highway, Civil 1356.

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1: 2101.
0: We're responding.
1: 2101, you're responding 13-6. Address 93 Revelo School Road, Salisbury Township. It was a 9-year-old male. Wife called that he was conscious, not fully alert, isn't normally. He's having a stroke per the diagnostic showing clear evidence. He was able to look at her, say anything or move. He will be on in the bathroom at 936 Rep School Road.
0: As received, do we have a medic?
1: Affirmative, sir. I believe 491, they haven't come up on the air yet.
0: That's received.

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1: Deputy 42.
0: Veteran, I'm on North Timber Valley Road. It's going to be 340 Timber Valley Road. We have a tree hanging over the roadway. Can we not dispatch for this? We're not going to be able to cut it.
1: Affirmative. We'll get hold of PennDOT. 1358.

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0: Yeah, we're seeing here.
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0: 42 from Bedford County.
1: Bedford 42, will you call me?
0: That's affirmative, that's 42. Pendon's going to have something around.
1: Copy that, County.

0: 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Bedford, we're going to have a return call on the CAD for you, sir.
1: Right, sir.
0: 1411.

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3: Well, 04, you're responding 14-6, address 283 Boulevard, West St. Clair Township. 40-year-old female conscious, alert, breathing. She's gonna pass out. 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Son will be outside the flag. You got down. That's 283 Wayne Boulevard, St. Clair Township.

40-year-old female conscious, alert, breathing. 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That's 283 Wayne Boulevard in Clear Township.

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have a response. Eleven, you're due. Bravo response, 416 East, Bonner Smith Avenue, Bedford Borough, for an unknown.

0: 1105, you're responding at 1440, 416 East Laundersmith Avenue, Bedford Borough. An unknown person down. It was called in from the alert stating that she doctor advises that she needs to go to the hospital for a stage kidney disease and pelvic infection. I do have, you get there, I do have key entry information for you if you need it, but the door should be unlocked.
1: 1802 Bedford County. 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
2: 18, you're responding 1441 280 Wayne Boulevard, West St. Clair Township. 47-year-old female, conscious, alert, breathing. Feels like she's going to pass out. Can't stop going to the bathroom. She does abdominal pain. You got medical correction. You have 1104 on an ILS on this frequency.

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0: I have that information when you're ready, sir.
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0: Lima Juliet Echo 5944 comes back to the 2017 Ford, expires 2026-831. 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
0: 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Can I respond down to 17 South Richard Street, Bedford, 911, please. Hold it back. Sounds like busy.

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0: That address is in Great building. It's unmanned. We're clear.
1: Route 1621.

0: Bedford, 492.
1: 492.
0: We're out of service. 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
0: The Department of San would be 10-0 with the exception of 2. Have a good evening.
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for a tree down along a roadway. The area 239 Plank Road, box 3204, company 32, unit 12.

0: area 239 Plank Road for a tree down in the westbound lane. County 32, unit 12, you're due. The area 239 Plank Road, Hopewell Township, box 3204. County 32, unit 12.
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1: Rush 32, you're en route in the area of 239 Plank Road, Hopewell Township. For tree down, blocking the westbound lane, caller state is going to be too big to move. Again, in the area of 239 Plank Road, Hopewell Township, we're going to need a little off one, off one.
0: Rush 32.
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1: We myself and probation 1.
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0: Either 12. Just wanted to advise 2032 went back in service and approval.
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0: Shawnee 23 from Bedford County.
1: Shawnee 23.
0: Shawnee 23, can we have you respond down to the beach area? It's going to be the left side walking down. We're on the phone with a non-caller.
1: That's received.
0: Received, sir. No information at this time. 1656.
1: Nisha, I'm in the park office.
0: Received en route, 1656.

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0: Tried to call the number back. He did. Sure.
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1: Shawnee 23.
0: I'm at the beach. Were you able to reach the caller back at all?
1: Negative, sir. Like the ping is in the water.
0: As received. I'm on scene.
1: On scene. 1700 hours.

0: Shawnee 23 Zephyr. Yeah.
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0: They can ship here. They dropped their phone in the water. The teacher must have called.
1: Received, clear. Phone in water, 17-0.

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1: 1105 en route, 1085 Mill Road, Shelbyville. 30-year-old male pink advised that he is paralyzed from the neck down. He had went unconscious. I believe there is a home nurse on scene, say that this time he is awake, still not breathing normal. Did change the color and tail. We are still on the phone at this time. 1085 Mill Road, Shelbyville.
0: Received. This can be north or south of the bridge.
1: This is going to be your house on your right when you turn off the Mill Road off of Pitt Street, sir.
0: Received, thank you.
1: Also, his mother is very erratic. We're going to see if we can get her removed from the situation.
0: Received.

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0: 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They just advise us he is a great patient.

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2: 1105, the caller is outside waiting for you guys. They stated it would be a gray house.
1: Yeah, we're on scene.
2: Received a call stating he doesn't see you.
1: Can you repeat that?
0: Sir, I'm on the phone with the caller, and he's outside in his driveway stating he doesn't see an ambulance.
1: I'm here with the patient.
0: What's the last name on the residence?
1: Panetta.
0: 317-46.

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That's a response. Unit 12, air due. That's a response. 131, Hauser Road, West Providence Township, for chest pains.

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1: You're 131 Hauser, West Providence Township. 71-year-old female having some pains. Stated she's having difficulty speaking between breaths. Also, aspirin protocol is not given due to no aspirin being available. 131 Hauser Road, West Providence Township. Some of her friends are going to let you in.

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1: AC 1104, morning, 1913. 138, Business 220, Township, Bedford Springs. This is calling about 68-year-old male, much slurred breathing, accident ground level fall, complaining of shoulder pain. He's no longer on the ground. He will meet you in the main lobby.
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1: 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Traffic, citation for speed, 1936.

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